Just a perfect day. Drink sangria in the park. And then later

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Wherever you are, we'll be there with you.

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I can be anything I wanna be, and I can feel the things I don't normally feel. Yeah, I can finally be totally honest. It's like I'm

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1: 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Wherever you are, we'll be there with you.

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2: Ladies and gentlemen, as you know, we have something special down here at Birdland this evening. A recording for Blue Note Records. And this evening, a recording for Blue Note Records.

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Wherever you are, we'll be there with you.

It's WFUV New York. I am Alisa Ali. Of course, that was Duran Duran with Come Undone. And right now, I want to take a moment to mention Dolly Parton, the legend. Of course, today is September 25th, 925. And that is why today is Dolly Parton Day. So it is a day to remember our beloved singer. And, you know, she passed last month. And a good way to celebrate her, maybe to, you know, put on something pretty, donate a book, or just listen to some Dolly Parton music. I have to play 9 to 5 on 925. Love you, Dolly, and miss you. Let's pour ourselves a cup of ambition, shall we?

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